0: 8:45.
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2: 1015 Traffic.
0: No incidents in the city of Moreton Bay. Trains and buses are on schedule. Next report coming up for you at 3:15. 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
4: Good morning, I'm David Cameron. Weekend AFL matches have been cancelled in Alice Springs out of respect for the family of Kumanjai Little Baby. Her accused murderer, 47-year-old Jefferson Lewis, is expected to be formally charged within days after being released from hospital into NT police custody. He's being held at an undisclosed facility in Darwin. Several Alice Springs businesses say they'll be closed over the weekend. Rapper Baker Boy has postponed a show scheduled for Alice Springs tonight and says he'll donate the proceeds from a show in Darwin last night to the girl's family. US President Donald Trump says he's not happy with Iran's latest peace proposals. Iranian state media said earlier that Tehran had delivered its latest proposals to Pakistan, which is mediating. The BBC's Shaima Khalil reports from Washington.
5: President Trump said a deal has been hard to reach in part because of what he described as discourse within the Iranian leadership. Earlier, the head of Iran's judiciary said that Tehran remained open to talks but would not accept the imposition of conditions under threats. Mr. Trump said he was briefed by U.S. Central Command, or CENTCOM, on Thursday for potentially resuming military strikes to ramp up pressure on Iran. CENTCOM has reportedly also asked for the deployment of supersonic missiles, which would give U.S. forces longer-range strike capabilities.
4: Police are investigating two arson attacks on licensed venues in Melbourne overnight. It follows a series of fire bombings targeting businesses across the city in recent weeks. Around 100 people were evacuated from a hotel fire in Sydney's Inner West this morning. Crews say all occupants were accounted for at the scene in Strathfield. Advocates say sight-saving eye treatments need to be more accessible and affordable for older Australians, especially in regional areas. The Macular Disease Foundation is pushing for government incentives to encourage more specialists to bulk bill injections for age-related macular degeneration. CEO Dr. Cathy Chapman says it's a growing problem.
6: Across Australia, about 84% of ophthalmologists are based in major cities, so this leaves only 16% of ophthalmologists providing treatment to the 27% who live in regional, rural and remote areas. So ultimately, our program would help keep more Australians independent, mobile and connected to their communities.
4: The US Department of Defence has announced it'll withdraw 5,000 troops from Germany. The decision comes a day after President Trump criticised German Chancellor Friedrich Merz, who suggested the US had been humiliated by Iranian negotiators. The Pentagon says the planned withdrawal follows a thorough review. Sport, and in the Super Rugby, the Western Force have defeated the Waratahs 20 points to 17. The Reds host the Brumbies in Brisbane tonight. A record number of participants will take on the Busselton Triathlon in its 25th year. Laura Devoy reports.
7: Nearly 3,000 people are donning wetsuits for this weekend's Busselton Festival of Triathlon. Races of numerous distances will be held today and tomorrow, including the Australian Long Distance Triathlon Championships and the National Championships. Five participants are looking to complete the course for the 25th time, having competed in every edition of the event. Organisers say more than 1,300 people are participating for the first time this year. For 750 of them, it will be their first ever triathlon. Thousands of spectators are also expected.
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8: Your morning weather update for Moreton Bay. Today, 25 to 18, partly cloudy with a high chance of showers and possibly a thunderstorm near the coast. Tomorrow, 26-16, partly cloudy with a shower or two and some light winds. And on Monday, 28-16, partly cloudy with light winds. 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

And that's Upside Down by Diana Ross. Good morning. It is Saturday morning. I'm back to my usual Saturday from 9 until 12 on this Saturday, the 2nd of May. Wow, what a great day having all of this rain. And did you watch the game last night? I think those Dolphins did very well. Yay, go Dolphins. So, here's Foreigner. Feels like a first time. You're on 101.5. I'm Vicky, and I'll be around for the next 3 hours.

Oh, that's some good rock and roll, isn't it? With Johnny Diesel and the Injectors, Cry of Shame. That's a 1989 from Australia. Good on you, boys. You're on Moreton Bay's home of classic hits, 101.5. And up next is Bob Marley and the Wailers. One Love. People get ready.

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And 101.5 gives you what's on. At the Kilcoy Courthouse Art Gallery, Artist of the Month of May is Sonia Border. Sonia draws inspiration from the Australian bush. It's open Thursday through to Monday, 9 until 1. And City Sings, Pass Ifka Families at the Hills District Community Centre on the 7th of May, 6 until 7:30 p.m. for a series of free workshops. If you love singing in the shower, then this one's for you. Discover your next favourite artwork when the Global Art Phenomenon Affordable Art Fair returns to Brisbane the 7th of May, 10 till 5 at the Brisbane Showgrounds. The 7th to the 10th of May at the Powerhouse, Tom Cashman, MPS plus C stands for Nearly Proficient Comedian, spend an evening at the Caboolture Historical Village at an after dark tour on May the 8th from 6 p.m. with an evening in Brewer House. Tickets through Try Booking. On the 9th of May at 11, Taste the Bay at Bribie and Sandstone Point, free family event celebrating the flavours of Moreton Bay. There's live music, food, art. It's an event showcasing local food businesses, farmers and artisans. So lots there to do on What's On, brought to you by 101.5. This is Bruce Hornsby and The Range, The Way It Is. And then we'll have KJ.

0: Good morning. This is a five-day weather update for the city of Moreton Bay. This afternoon, 24 to 15, partly cloudy, medium chance of showers, and brisk southeast winds and light during the evening. Monday, 24 to 15, partly cloudy, medium chance of showers, and brisk south-southeast winds and light during the evening. Tuesday, 24 to 15, partly cloudy, medium chance of showers, and brisk south-southeast winds and light during the evening. Wednesday, 25 to 16, partly cloudy, medium chance of showers, southeast winds, then light in the evening. Thursday, 25 to 17, partly cloudy, medium chance of showers, south-southeast winds and light in the evening. And Friday, 25 to 17, partly cloudy, medium chance of showers, and south-southeast winds and light during the evening. 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

And that's The Animal Song by Savage Garden from 1999. You're on 101.5. Let's do some more. What's on? The Battle of the Sexes is on as the Bribey Gleemen go up against the Gallery Singers in a light-hearted musical contest between two of Bribey's leading choirs to see who can best charm the audience. So come along and be part of the audience on the 9th of May at 1:30 at the Recreation Hall, First Avenue, Bongaree. Tickets are $25 online through Tri-Booking, or you can buy them at the door, which includes a light refreshment and lucky door prizes. At the Powerhouse from the 14th to the 17th of May, Emma Holland, The Dog Dies at the Start, that's the name of the show. On the 12th of May at the Concert Hall QPAC, an evening with Phil Rosenthal. Join the award-winning creator of Everybody Loves Raymond for a conversation full of food, travel and family. On the 13th to the 15th of May, Four Schools, Dakota of the White Flats, part of QPAC's creative learning program. It's a finely created narrative shot through with comedy, horror, immersive soundscape and live music. And the 14th to the 17th of May, the NRL Magic Round is on, the world's largest rugby league festival at Suncorp Stadium. So visit their website for ticket and game details. 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

In Excess brought you that one. You're on 101.5. And up next, America with Sister Golden Hair. It's from 1975.

Morrison. Well, Sir George Ivan Van Morrison, born in August 1945. He's from Northern Ireland. He's a singer, songwriter, and recording artist who started in about 1960. He has written some great songs for him. You're on 101.5. Here's Georgia Satellites. Hippie, hippie.

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